0: he come sharing.
1: What's up with her homeboy?
2: Oh, no, man. One minute they kicking it, one minute they not.
3: I know what it's gonna take.
1: What?
3: That one kiss goodnight.
1: That's it.

I want a man. Oh, but teen man. I'm in a rock tower at 10, I got my 10,000 in Kuluan. I need to make a money castle, Funamali is a bassan. I'm in a rock tower at 10, I got my 10,000 in Kuluan. I need